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1: The Sorrowful Mysteries. In the name of the Father, and of the Son, and of the Holy Spirit. Amen. I believe in God, the Father Almighty, creator of heaven and earth, and in Jesus Christ, his only Son, our Lord, who was conceived by the Holy Spirit, born of the Virgin Mary, suffered under Pontius Pilate, was crucified, died, and was buried. He descended into hell, and on the third day he rose again from the dead. He ascended into heaven and is seated at the right hand of God, the Father Almighty. From thence he shall come to judge the living and the dead.
0: I believe in the Holy Spirit, the Holy Catholic Church, the communion of saints, the forgiveness of sins, the resurrection of the body, and life everlasting. Amen.
1: Our Father who art in heaven, hallowed be thy name. Thy kingdom come, thy will be done, on earth as it is in heaven.
0: Give us this day our daily bread, and forgive us our trespasses, as we forgive those who trespass against us. And lead us not into temptation, but deliver us from evil. Amen.
1: Hail Mary, full of grace, the Lord is with thee. Blessed art thou among women, and blessed is the fruit of thy womb, Jesus.
0: Holy Mary, Mother of God, pray for us sinners, now and at the hour of our death. Amen.
1: Hail Mary, full of grace, the Lord is with thee. Blessed art thou among women, and blessed is the fruit of thy womb, Jesus.
0: Holy Mary, Mother of God, pray for us sinners, now and at the hour of our death. Amen.
1: Hail Mary, full of grace, the Lord is with thee. Blessed art thou among women, and blessed is the fruit of thy womb, Jesus.
0: Holy Mary, Mother of God, pray for us sinners, now and at the hour of our death. Amen.
1: Glory be to the Father, and to the Son, and to the Holy Spirit.
0: As it was in the beginning, is now, and ever shall be, world without end. Amen.
1: The first sorrowful mystery, the agony in the garden. Our Father who art in heaven, hallowed be thy name. Thy kingdom come, thy will be done, on earth as it is in heaven.
0: Give us this day our daily bread, and forgive us our trespasses, as we forgive those who trespass against us. And lead us not into temptation, but deliver us from evil. Amen.
1: Hail Mary, full of grace, the Lord is with thee. Blessed art thou among women, and blessed is the fruit of thy womb, Jesus.
0: Holy Mary, Mother of God, pray for us sinners, now and at the hour of our death. Amen.
1: Hail Mary, full of grace, the Lord is with thee. Blessed art thou among women, and blessed is the fruit of thy womb, Jesus.
0: Holy Mary, Mother of God, pray for us sinners, now and at the hour of our death. Amen.
1: Hail Mary, full of grace, the Lord is with thee. Blessed art thou among women, and blessed is the fruit of thy womb, Jesus.
0: Holy Mary, Mother of God, pray for us sinners, now and at the hour of our death. Amen.
1: Hail Mary, full of grace, the Lord is with thee. Blessed art thou among women, and blessed is the fruit of thy womb, Jesus.
0: Holy Mary, Mother of God, pray for us sinners, now and at the hour of our death. Amen.
1: Hail Mary, full of grace, the Lord is with thee. Blessed art thou among women, and blessed is the fruit of thy womb, Jesus.
0: Holy Mary, Mother of God, pray for us sinners, now and at the hour of our death. Amen.
1: Hail Mary, full of grace, the Lord is with thee. Blessed art thou among women, and blessed is the fruit of thy womb, Jesus.
0: Holy Mary, Mother of God, pray for us sinners, now and at the hour of our death. Amen.
1: Hail Mary, full of grace, the Lord is with thee. Blessed art thou among women, and blessed is the fruit of thy womb, Jesus.
0: Holy Mary, Mother of God, pray for us sinners, now and at the hour of our death. Amen.
1: Hail Mary, full of grace, the Lord is with thee. Blessed art thou among women, and blessed is the fruit of thy womb, Jesus.
0: Holy Mary, Mother of God, pray for us sinners, now and at the hour of our death. Amen.
1: Hail Mary, full of grace, the Lord is with thee. Blessed art thou among women, and blessed is the fruit of thy womb, Jesus.
0: Holy Mary, Mother of God, pray for us sinners, now and at the hour of our death. Amen.
1: Hail Mary, full of grace, the Lord is with thee. Blessed art thou among women, and blessed is the fruit of thy womb, Jesus.
0: Holy Mary, Mother of God, pray for us sinners, now and at the hour of our death. Amen.
1: Glory be to the Father, and to the Son, and to the Holy Spirit.
0: As it was in the beginning, is now, and ever shall be, world without end. Amen.
2: O my Jesus, forgive us our sins, save us from the fires of hell, and lead all souls to heaven, especially those most in need of your mercy.
1: The second sorrowful mystery, the scourging at the pillar. Our Father who art in heaven, hallowed be thy name. Thy kingdom come, thy will be done, on earth as it is in heaven.
0: Give us this day our daily bread, and forgive us our trespasses, as we forgive those who trespass against us. And lead us not into temptation, but deliver us from evil. Amen.
3: Hail Mary, full of grace, the Lord is with thee. Blessed art thou among women, and blessed is the fruit of thy womb, Jesus.
0: Holy Mary, Mother of God, pray for us sinners, now and at the hour of our death. Amen.
3: Hail Mary, full of grace, the Lord is with thee. Blessed art thou among women, and blessed is the fruit of thy womb, Jesus.
0: Holy Mary, Mother of God, pray for us sinners, now and at the hour of our death. Amen.
3: Hail Mary, full of grace, the Lord is with thee. Blessed art thou among women, and blessed is the fruit of thy womb, Jesus.
0: Holy Mary, Mother of God, pray for us sinners, now and at the hour of our death. Amen.
3: Hail Mary, full of grace, the Lord is with thee. Blessed art thou among women, and blessed is the fruit of thy womb, Jesus.
0: Holy Mary, Mother of God, pray for us sinners, now and at the hour of our death. Amen.
3: Hail Mary, full of grace, the Lord is with thee. Blessed art thou among women, and blessed is the fruit of thy womb, Jesus.
0: Holy Mary, Mother of God, pray for us sinners, now and at the hour of our death. Amen.
3: Hail Mary, full of grace, the Lord is with thee. Blessed art thou among women, and blessed is the fruit of thy womb, Jesus.
0: Holy Mary, Mother of God, pray for us sinners, now and at the hour of our death. Amen.
3: Hail Mary, full of grace, the Lord is with thee. Blessed art thou among women, and blessed is the fruit of thy womb, Jesus.
0: Holy Mary, Mother of God, pray for us sinners, now and at the hour of our death. Amen.
3: Hail Mary, full of grace, the Lord is with thee. Blessed art thou among women, and blessed is the fruit of thy womb, Jesus.
0: Holy Mary, Mother of God, pray for us sinners, now and at the hour of our death. Amen.
3: Hail Mary, full of grace, the Lord is with thee. Blessed art thou among women, and blessed is the fruit of thy womb, Jesus.
0: Holy Mary, Mother of God, pray for us sinners, now and at the hour of our death. Amen.
3: Hail Mary, full of grace, the Lord is with thee. Blessed art thou among women, and blessed is the fruit of thy womb, Jesus.
0: Holy Mary, Mother of God, pray for us sinners, now and at the hour of our death. Amen.
1: Glory be to the Father, and to the Son, and to the Holy Spirit.
0: As it was in the beginning, is now, and ever shall be, world without end. Amen.
2: O my Jesus, forgive us our sins, save us from the fires of hell, and lead all souls to heaven, especially those most in need of your mercy.
1: The third sorrowful mystery, the crowning with thorns. Our Father who art in heaven, hallowed be thy name. Thy kingdom come, thy will be done, on earth as it is in heaven.
0: Give us this day our daily bread, and forgive us our trespasses, as we forgive those who trespass against us. And lead us not into temptation, but deliver us from evil. Amen.
3: Hail Mary, full of grace, the Lord is with thee. Blessed art thou among women, and blessed is the fruit of thy womb, Jesus.
0: Holy Mary, Mother of God, pray for us sinners, now and at the hour of our death. Amen.
3: Hail Mary, full of grace, the Lord is with thee. Blessed art thou among women, and blessed is the fruit of thy womb, Jesus.
0: Holy Mary, Mother of God, pray for us sinners, now and at the hour of our death. Amen.
3: Hail Mary, full of grace, the Lord is with thee. Blessed art thou among women, and blessed is the fruit of thy womb, Jesus.
0: Holy Mary, Mother of God, pray for us sinners, now and at the hour of our death. Amen.
3: Hail Mary, full of grace, the Lord is with thee. Blessed art thou among women, and blessed is the fruit of thy womb, Jesus.
0: Holy Mary, Mother of God, pray for us sinners, now and at the hour of our death. Amen.
3: Hail Mary, full of grace, the Lord is with thee. Blessed art thou among women, and blessed is the fruit of thy womb, Jesus.
0: Holy Mary, Mother of God, pray for us sinners, now and at the hour of our death. Amen.
3: Hail Mary, full of grace, the Lord is with thee. Blessed art thou among women, and blessed is the fruit of thy womb, Jesus.
0: Holy Mary, Mother of God, pray for us sinners, now and at the hour of our death. Amen.
3: Hail Mary, full of grace, the Lord is with thee. Blessed art thou among women, and blessed is the fruit of thy womb, Jesus.
0: Holy Mary, Mother of God, pray for us sinners, now and at the hour of our death. Amen.
3: Hail Mary, full of grace, the Lord is with thee. Blessed art thou among women, and blessed is the fruit of thy womb, Jesus.
0: Holy Mary, Mother of God, pray for us sinners, now and at the hour of our death. Amen.
3: Hail Mary, full of grace, the Lord is with thee. Blessed art thou among women, and blessed is the fruit of thy womb, Jesus.
0: Holy Mary, Mother of God, pray for us sinners, now and at the hour of our death. Amen.
3: Hail Mary, full of grace, the Lord is with thee. Blessed art thou among women, and blessed is the fruit of thy womb, Jesus.
0: Holy Mary, Mother of God, pray for us sinners, now and at the hour of our death. Amen.
1: Glory be to the Father, and to the Son, and to the Holy Spirit.
0: As it was in the beginning, is now, and ever shall be, world without end. Amen.
2: O my Jesus, forgive us our sins. Save us from the fires of hell and lead all souls to heaven, especially those most in need of your mercy.
3: The fourth sorrowful mystery, the carrying of the cross. Our Father who art in heaven, hallowed be thy name. Thy kingdom come, thy will be done, on earth as it is in heaven.
0: Give us this day our daily bread, and forgive us our trespasses, as we forgive those who trespass against us. And lead us not into temptation, but deliver us from evil. Amen.
3: Hail Mary, full of grace, the Lord is with thee. Blessed art thou among women, and blessed is the fruit of thy womb, Jesus.
0: Holy Mary, Mother of God, pray for us sinners, now and at the hour of our death. Amen.
3: Hail Mary, full of grace, the Lord is with thee. Blessed art thou among women, and blessed is the fruit of thy womb, Jesus.
0: Holy Mary, Mother of God, pray for us sinners, now and at the hour of our death. Amen.
3: Hail Mary, full of grace, the Lord is with thee. Blessed art thou among women, and blessed is the fruit of thy womb, Jesus.
0: Holy Mary, Mother of God, pray for us sinners, now and at the hour of our death. Amen.
3: Hail Mary, full of grace, the Lord is with thee. Blessed art thou among women, and blessed is the fruit of thy womb, Jesus.
0: Holy Mary, Mother of God, pray for us sinners, now and at the hour of our death. Amen.
3: Hail Mary, full of grace, the Lord is with thee. Blessed art thou among women, and blessed is the fruit of thy womb, Jesus.
0: Holy Mary, Mother of God, pray for us sinners, now and at the hour of our death. Amen.
3: Hail Mary, full of grace, the Lord is with thee. Blessed art thou among women, and blessed is the fruit of thy womb, Jesus.
0: Holy Mary, Mother of God, pray for us sinners, now and at the hour of our death. Amen.
3: Hail Mary, full of grace, the Lord is with thee. Blessed art thou among women, and blessed is the fruit of thy womb, Jesus.
0: Holy Mary, Mother of God, pray for us sinners, now and at the hour of our death. Amen.
3: Hail Mary, full of grace, the Lord is with thee. Blessed art thou among women, and blessed is the fruit of thy womb, Jesus.
0: Holy Mary, Mother of God, pray for us sinners, now and at the hour of our death. Amen.
3: Hail Mary, full of grace, the Lord is with thee. Blessed art thou among women, and blessed is the fruit of thy womb, Jesus.
0: Holy Mary, Mother of God, pray for us sinners, now and at the hour of our death. Amen.
3: Hail Mary, full of grace, the Lord is with thee. Blessed art thou among women, and blessed is the fruit of thy womb, Jesus.
0: Holy Mary, Mother of God, pray for us sinners, now and at the hour of our death. Amen.
1: Glory be to the Father, and to the Son, and to the Holy Spirit.
0: As it was in the beginning, is now, and ever shall be, world without end. Amen.
2: O my Jesus, forgive us our sins, save us from the fires of hell, and lead all souls to heaven, especially those most in need of your mercy.
3: The fifth sorrowful mystery, the crucifixion. Our Father who art in heaven, hallowed be thy name. Thy kingdom come, thy will be done, on earth as it is in heaven.
0: Give us this day our daily bread, and forgive us our trespasses, as we forgive those who trespass against us. And lead us not into temptation, but deliver us from evil. Amen.
3: Hail Mary, full of grace, the Lord is with thee. Blessed art thou among women, and blessed is the fruit of thy womb, Jesus.
0: Holy Mary, Mother of God, pray for us sinners, now and at the hour of our death. Amen.
3: Hail Mary, full of grace, the Lord is with thee. Blessed art thou among women, and blessed is the fruit of thy womb, Jesus.
0: Holy Mary, Mother of God, pray for us sinners, now and at the hour of our death. Amen.
3: Hail Mary, full of grace, the Lord is with thee. Blessed art thou among women, and blessed is the fruit of thy womb, Jesus.
0: Holy Mary, Mother of God, pray for us sinners, now and at the hour of our death. Amen.
3: Hail Mary, full of grace, the Lord is with thee. Blessed art thou among women, and blessed is the fruit of thy womb, Jesus.
0: Holy Mary, Mother of God, pray for us sinners, now and at the hour of our death. Amen.
3: Hail Mary, full of grace, the Lord is with thee. Blessed art thou among women, and blessed is the fruit of thy womb, Jesus.
0: Holy Mary, Mother of God, pray for us sinners, now and at the hour of our death. Amen.
3: Hail Mary, full of grace, the Lord is with thee. Blessed art thou among women, and blessed is the fruit of thy womb, Jesus.
0: Holy Mary, Mother of God, pray for us sinners, now and at the hour of our death. Amen.
3: Hail Mary, full of grace, the Lord is with thee. Blessed art thou among women, and blessed is the fruit of thy womb, Jesus.
0: Holy Mary, Mother of God, pray for us sinners, now and at the hour of our death. Amen.
3: Hail Mary, full of grace, the Lord is with thee.
4: Blessed art thou among women, and blessed is the fruit of thy womb, Jesus.
0: Holy Mary, Mother of God, pray for us sinners, now and at the hour of our death. Amen.
4: Hail Mary, full of grace, the Lord is with thee. Blessed art thou among women, and blessed is the fruit of thy womb, Jesus.
0: Holy Mary, Mother of God, pray for us sinners, now and at the hour of our death. Amen.
4: Hail Mary, full of grace, the Lord is with thee. Blessed art thou among women, and blessed is the fruit of thy womb, Jesus.
0: Holy Mary, Mother of God, pray for us sinners, now and at the hour of our death. Amen.
3: Glory be to the Father, and to the Son, and to the Holy Spirit.
0: As it was in the beginning, is now, and ever shall be, world without end. Amen.
2: O my Jesus, forgive us our sins. Save us from the fires of hell, and lead all souls to heaven, especially those most in need of your mercy. Hail, Holy Queen, Mother of Mercy, our life, our sweetness, and our hope. 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O clement, O loving, O sweet Virgin Mary, pray for us, O Holy Mother of God,
0: that we may be made worthy of the promises of Christ.

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38 special, Easy 99.1. Good morning, it's Larry, just after 6 o'clock. Kind of blah outside with the rain. Kind of wish it was a better day like yesterday, but you know what? I think Jimmy Buffett, if he was still around, he'd just break out that blender and make the best of it. 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

0: BJ Thomas, Easy 99.1. Coming up in the 8 o'clock hour, your chance to win with a 5 and 10. Got a pair of tickets to see An Evening with Voyage, celebrating the music of Journey. It's going to be on Friday, June 26th at the Cape Cod Melody Tent in Hyannis. And we'll play the 5 and 10, like I said, coming up in the 8 o'clock hour with Easy 99.1. Here's CCR with Who'll Stop the Rain?
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0: Easy 99.1. It is 6:24. It is Tuesday, June 23rd, and on this day back in 1868, Christopher Latham Sholes patents the QWERTY typewriter, revolutionizing communication. The first version was cobbled together using an old table, a circular piece of glass, a telegraph key, and a piano wire. 1979, Supertramp's Breakfast in America becomes the number one album in the U.S. featuring Take the Long Way Home. 1989, Tim Burton's Batman starring Michael Keaton, Kim Basinger, and Jack Nicholson. That's released in theaters. And in 1992, Mafia boss John Gotti, a.k.a. the Teflon Don, gets sentenced to life in prison. Let's turn it over to Andy Carbone. 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
1: Thank you, Larry. Good morning, everyone. It's a muggy 70 degrees under cloudy skies in Boston. I'm Andy Carbone with your Easy 99.1, 99-second update. A flash flood warning has been issued by the National Weather Service for Bristol and Plymouth counties until 8:15 this morning as heavy rain moves through the area. Keep your radio tuned to Easy 99.1 throughout the day for the latest updates to the forecast. Governor Maura Healey says she absolutely has confidence in MBTA General Manager Philip Eng. This comes after revelations that Eng pulled an employee's hair after a work dinner in 2024. Eng has since apologized for his actions and called the interaction insensitive. Even with some much-needed rain yesterday and today, the latest statewide drought status map is out, and it shows the Cape and Nantucket are still battling dry conditions. The Cape has now slipped into the Level 2 significant drought category, the same status as Nantucket. Barnstable County has seen well below normal precipitation this year, which has been one of the driest on record. Residents and businesses are being strongly encouraged to cut back on outdoor water use and repair any leaks so officials can avoid having to issue restrictions. Martha's Vineyard is the only place in the state that's drought-free. The Cambridge Health Alliance is reopening its birth center after a six-year hiatus. The facility stopped delivering babies in March of 2020 during the COVID-19 pandemic. It's scheduled to reopen on July 6th after $2 million renovations. Nurse midwives will care for low-risk pregnancies in three home-like delivery rooms. Officials expect about 100 births in the first year. And Whole Foods is announcing the recall of 24-ounce cups of Whole Foods Market Kitchen minestrone soup that may contain undeclared shrimp. That could be harmful to people who are allergic to crustacean shellfish and trigger a serious or life-threatening reaction. No illnesses have been reported, but anyone who bought the soup could either throw it out or return it for a full refund. Elsewhere news around the nation this morning, President Donald Trump said that repairs to damaged paint in the National Mall reflecting pool will begin immediately. In sports, last night in Denver, the Red Sox opened up a three-game series by getting walked off by the Colorado Rockies 3-2. Tonight at Coors Field, the local nine looked to snap a two-game skid, taking on the Rockies. First pitch is at 8:40. Yesterday, news off the ice, former Bruins center Patrice Bergeron learned that he was elected as a member of the 2026 Hockey Hall of Fame. And later on this afternoon in Foxborough, the World Cup resumes with a group stage match between Ghana and England at 4 o'clock. On Thursday night in Inglewood, California, United States plays a group stage match with Turkey.
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1: Taking the first look at the Tuesday morning commute. Keep those speeds down. Allow for extra time dealing with wet roadways. Fog a factor as well. Expressway northbound. Stop and go East Milton Square up to Southampton Street, the HOV lane. You're currently backed up once you pass the gas tank at 20 minutes into Boston. Route 3 northbound dealing with delays. Bergen Parkway, Braintree heading up to the expressway. Lower 93 North backed up Route 37 to Braintree trying to get to the split. Lower 93 South has reduced speeds passing Route 24 in Randolph. 24 North is slow, Route 123 in Brockton, Route 139 in Stoughton. 95 North congested, 295 in Annabelle, the Mansfield rest area. And from the Dennis Road passing Canton, the ramps at 128-93. 195 eastbound, a car has gone into the median at Route 24 in Fall River. The left lane is blocked. Driving on 295 northbound, hit the brakes at the ramps to 95 in Attleboro. 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
10: Still looking at some rain chances as we head through the rest of your Tuesday. Showers, maybe a few thunderstorms out there. Some brief but heavy rain looks possible throughout the course of the day. And any storm that does develop, a high of 77, up to maybe a half inch of rain additional. Tonight, some scattered evening showers, then just some clouds overnight. We dry out, a low of 61. Sunny on Wednesday, a high of 84. Beautiful Thursday, mostly sunny, low 63. Afternoon high mid-80s. And a few scattered showers Friday, a high in the mid-80s. I'm meteorologist Mark Thibodeau at the Weather Channel.
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0: Well, Dylan Mwaniki was diagnosed with stage 4 kidney cancer at the age of 14 and spent a year undergoing chemotherapy, overcame the disease, and graduated from high school last week. During his treatment, his oncologist, Dr. Mary Austin, encouraged him by promising she would attend his graduation if he kept fighting through his cancer journey. Despite having moved to Seattle, Austin traveled back to Missouri for the ceremony and surprised Dylan, fulfilling a promise that had helped motivate him during treatment. And that's today's feel-good moment.
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0: 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Start hearing life again. Morning, Andy. How are those roads looking?
2: It's definitely a tough ride on a Tuesday morning. Allow for plenty of extra time where you're headed with the wet roadways, fog being factors as well. Expressway North, bumper to bumper. Forestbrook Parkway to Southampton Street, HOV Lane backed up near the gas tank, 26 minutes into the city. Route 3 northbound delays begin. Route 53 in Hanover, who crashed a breakdown lane at Route 220 in Rockland. It's slow again. Union Street, Braintree heading up to the split. 3 southbound slowing as you go between Route 6 and the Sagamore Bridge. Lower 93 northbound, backing up Route 37 in Braintree, trying to get to the expressway. Lower 93 south has reduced speeds Route 20 at Randolph over to Ponkapog in Milton. Traveling on 128 northbound, you tied up 95 in Canton, Route 109 in Dedham. 24 north is slow from Harrison Boulevard, Avon, past Route 139 in Stoughton. 95 north crowded, 295 in Annabro to Route 140 Foxborough. And from the Dedham Trail Pass in Canton, the ramps at 128-93. 195 eastbound, a car has gone into the medium at Route 24 in Fall River. The left lane is blocked. 295 northbound, heavy volume after Route 1 in Attleboro to the ramps at 95. 25 eastbound, now crawling. As you go between Route 6 and the Bourne Bridge on the Cape, 20 southbound stall coming off the Bourne Bridge, getting around the Bourne Rotary. 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

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It's Larry. 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Let me know what you want to hear. Should you head on in to work this morning? Here's Carly Simon with anticipation.

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0: Crosby, Stills, and Nash. Easy 99.1. It is 722. So Independence Day right around the corner. I believe it's next Saturday, if I remember correctly. Yes, yes. And it's time to plan on keeping your pets safe. Since it's the nation's 250th birthday, you can bet that fireworks will be going off all around you, and that can terrify your furry little one. The holiday is a top day of the year for pets to go missing, which is devastating to all involved. So here's how you keep your pets safe at home during those celebrations. You want to keep your pets inside your home. Animals in a panic can easily escape and run off. So, you know, if you're in the backyard and whatnot, and little dog, little cat, anything furry, you know, could scamper off. And the next thing you know, you're spending the rest of the day or week trying to find that pet. And that could be very, very upsetting. Create a quiet comfort space for pets with their favorite bed, blankets, and toys. Use white noise, calming sprays, calming chews, or anxiety shirts to help pets feel more secure. Cover the windows in their room. Doors, windows, and screens should be secured before fireworks begin. Give pets a long walk, play session, or mental stimulation earlier in the day so they're more relaxed. If your pet has high anxiety regularly, reach out to your pet, or I should say, reach out to your vet ahead of the holiday for a treatment plan. So there you go. Keeping your pets safe during the 4th of July celebrations. Let's turn it over to Andy Carboni. He's got our 99-second news updates. And let's see if it's brought to you by anybody. Nope. So let's turn it right over to Andy Carboni. Good morning.
1: Thanks, Larry. Good morning. It's 70 degrees in Boston. I'm Andy Carboni with your easy 99.1, 99-second update. A flash flood warning issued by the National Weather Service for Bristol and Plymouth counties remains in effect until 8:15 this morning. Heavy rain moves through the area, bringing possible 3 to 4 inches per hour. Stay right here on Easy 99.1 for their updates all day long. A Hingham District Court judge yesterday did not extend a Brockton teenager's restraining order against Brockton Mayor Moises Rodriguez, saying it did not meet the legal standard to extend the order. However, the judge said the touching that the mayor did of the teenager was unwelcome, offensive, and unprofessional. This comes after the 17-year-old's mother confronted Mayor Rodriguez during Brockton High School's graduation ceremony. State Parole Board is denying the release of a man convicted of killing a Massachusetts state trooper. Jose Colon was convicted of killing Trooper George Hanna back in 1983. The board says Colon has not shown enough rehabilitation or accountability for his actions. Colon was 20 years old when he shot Hanna during a traffic stop in Auburn. He became eligible for parole in 2024 after a court ruling barred life without parole sentences for offenders who were ages 18 to 20. And the annual 4th of July fireworks display at Patriots Place in Foxborough is not going to happen this year. Organizers said the event has been canceled due to various activities related to the World Cup at Boston Stadium. Elsewhere, news around the nation and the world this morning. Vice President J.D. Vance has left Switzerland after initial peace talks with Iran, saying the talks set a good foundation for future discussions about a number of issues, including curbing Iran's nuclear ambitions. In sports, closer Aroldis Chapman gave up 3 runs in the bottom of the ninth as the Red Sox were defeated by the Colorado Rockies 3-2 in Denver last night. Red Sox and Rockies return to the field in Mile High City tonight at 8:40 with Sonny Gray on the mound. News off the diamond, Gray has said he's open to a conversation about his no-trade clause if the team decides to move him by the August 3rd trade deadline. The NBA draft begins in Brooklyn tonight at 8 o'clock. The Celtics have the 27th pick in the first round. In news off the court last night, Milwaukee Bucks traded superstar Giannis Antetokounmpo to the Miami Heat. The Celtics were trying to trade Jaylen Brown for him before the draft. Well, news off the ice yesterday, just a few days after finding out his number 37 is going to be retired by the Bruins next season, Patrice Bergeron found out that he's been elected to the Hockey Hall of Fame and will be officially inducted in November. The NHL draft starts in Buffalo Friday night. The Bruins have the 23rd pick in the first round. The World Cup continues at Boston Stadium this afternoon as England faces Ghana in a group stage game. First kick is at 4. And the United States will be back in action in California Thursday night, battling Turkey in a group stage game.
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1: Taking the latest look at the Tuesday morning commute again, keep your speeds down, allow for extra time, wet roadways, fog, all factors. Expressway northbound, you packed in, split to Southampton Street. HOV lane backed up once you get near the gas tank, 28 minutes into Boston. Route 3 northbound, a vehicle has gone off the road after Clark Road in Plymouth, left lane's blocked. Delays continue, Route 53 in Hanover, to crash the breakdown lane at Route 228 in Rockland. That's slow again, Route 18 in Weymouth, trying to get to the Braintree split. 3 southbound, slowing from Samoset Street in Plymouth to an accident, the left lane before Long Pond Road. Delays continue, Route 6, the Sagamore Bridge. Lower 93 north backs up Route 28 in Randolph to a crash in the breakdown lane before Route 37 in Braintree. Lower 93 south, reduced speeds from Route 28, going over to 95 in Canton. 120 northbound tied up from 95 to Route 109 in Dedham. 24 north, a slow from Harrison Boulevard, Avon to Route 139 in Stoughton. 95 North congested, 295 in Ann Arbor, Route 140 Fox Road, Coney Street Armor at Walpole, the ramps to 128, 93 in Canton. 195 eastbound, the crash has been cleared at Route 24 in Fall River. 295 northbound, lots of company with you reaching the ramps to 95 in Ann Arbor. 25 eastbound, crawling from Route 6 to the Bourne Bridge on the Cape. 20 southbound, stall coming off the Bourne Bridge, getting around the Bourne Rotary. Santa Road east and westbound, still busy approaching the upper Cape Tech High School. 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
12: Keep the umbrella handy today. Still some wet weather at times. Showers and a few thunderstorms are possible throughout the day. Some locally heavy rain, the biggest concern, near high 77. Some scattered rain showers around through the evening, then mostly cloudy, a low 61. And a sunny Wednesday, a high of 84. Thursday, looking at lots of sunshine. Warm conditions go on, low 63, a high of 86. Could have a few scattered rain showers returning Friday afternoon, but won't rain all day. Friday's high up in the mid-80s. I'm meteorologist Mark Thibodeau at the Weather Channel.
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0: Paul McCartney, Michael Jackson doing their duet of Say, Say, Say, Easy 99.1. One of the last things John Lennon ever said to Paul McCartney was, think about me now and then, old friend, and then his unfortunate passing in December 1980. We're coming up to Michael Jackson's, 17th death anniversary. He passed away on June 25th, 2009, if I remember correctly. In his movie, Michael, doing very, very well. It's up to $960 million worldwide. Expected to cross that billion-dollar mark this weekend. If you haven't seen it, go see an incredible look at his career, starting from, of course, the Jackson 5 all the way through up into his adulthood. And it stops right around the 1988 year. And most certainly, I mean, if a movie's going to be topping $1 billion, you know for sure they're going to have a second installment of this Michael documentary and biopic of his career over the years. I'm sure it's going to go from 1989 to his passing in 2009. So be on the look for that when it comes out. I've already seen the movie like twice, and it's just, like I said, amazing.
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0: Out to the roads we go. Andy Carboni's got the latest. 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Good morning, Andy. How are those roads looking?
2: Thanks, Larry. You know what I'm about to say on a terrible Tuesday commute. It's that time of the morning. Both sides of the expressway now having issues. Northbound a parking lot split to Southampton Street. HOV lane backed up by the gas tank. 40 minutes into the city. Southbound busy Columbia Road to Freeport Street. 14 minutes. Tunnel to the split. A reminder, the HOV lane southbound is going to open at 1 o'clock this afternoon for the World Cup match in Florida. Route 3 northbound, the crash after Clock Road in Plymouth and at Route 228 in Rockland have been cleared and delays continue. Derbyshire Hingham getting up to the expressway. Route 3 southbound, the accident scene by Long Pond Road in Plymouth, that's been moved away, but then you hit the brakes from Herring Pond Road getting down to the Sagamore Bridge. Lower 93 northbound backs up Route 28 in Randolph, the scene of an earlier accident scene before Route 37 in Braintree. Lower 93 south, reduced speeds Logan Express and Braintree over to 95 in Canton. 120 northbound side up from 95 to Route 109 in Dedham, Route 16 Newton to the Mass Pike. 24 North slows Harrison Boulevard, Avon to 139 Stoughton. 95 North crowded, 295 in Attleboro to Route 140 Foxboro. Coney Street on Walpole to the ramps to 120 and 93 in Canton. 195 westbound is stalled at the state line. 295 northbound hit the brakes of the ramps to 95 in Attleboro. 25 eastbound crawling from Route 6 to the Bowen Bridge. Scenic Highway eastbound a tough ride, Herring Pond Road, Bowen to the Sagamore Bridge. Scenic Highway westbound slowing from Nightingale Road, Bowen getting over to Grandma's Rotary. On the Cape, 20 southbound stall coming off the Bowen Bridge getting around the Bowen Rotary. Route 6 eastbound, that is crawling from the Sagamore Bridge. The flooding in the right lane before the Mid-Cape Connector. Sanders Road east and westbound, you're packed in approaching the upper Cape Tech High School. 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

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Coming up this hour, your chance to win with the 5 and 10. Get a pair of tickets to check out an evening with Voyage. Celebrating the music of Journey, that's coming up this Friday at the Cape Cod Melody Tent in Hyannis. I'll tell you when to call in to win. Mr. Bars, Heaven Must Be Missing an Angel on Easy 99.1.

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Looking for caller 10 right now, 508-746-9991. Time to play the 5 and 10 game. Offer grabs a pair of tickets to see An Evening Wood Voyage, celebrating the music of Journey this Friday at Cape Cod Melody Tent in Hyannis. Good luck. Here's Billy Joel.

0: Easy 99.1. It is 8:24, and it is time to play the 5 and 10. And who's on the phone?
1: Louise.
0: It's Louise. Hi. How are you doing today?
1: I'm well. How are you?
0: Good. Are you ready to play the 5 and 10?
1: Good
0: try. All right, here's how it's going to work. I'm going to give you a topic, and you give me 5 items within 10 seconds, and you win. It's that easy, okay?
1: Okay.
0: Are you ready?
1: I'm ready.
0: All right, I want 5 items that you find in a refrigerator. Go.
1: Milk, cream, butter, water, ketchup.
0: You got it. You got it with 8 seconds, and you give me an extra one there. Nice job. No extra credit for that, but you do win a pair of tickets to check out An Evening with Voyage, celebrating the music of Journey Friday, June 26th, at the Cape Cod Melody Tent in Hyannis. That's just in just a few days, and you get to go to the show. Congratulations.
1: Thank you.
0: You tell everybody who just made you a winner with a 5 and 10.
1: Easy
0: 99.1. Oh, we're going to play that again, 5 and 10, next Tuesday, right around this time, in the 8 o'clock hour. And let's turn it over to Andy Carbone. He's got our 99-second news update brought to you by Good News Garage. 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
2: Thank you, Larry. Good morning, everyone. It is 66 degrees under overcast skies in Boston. I'm Andy Carbone with your Easy 99.1 99-second update. The flash flood warning has been lifted by the National Weather Service for Bristol and Plymouth counties as of 8:15. Some areas saw between 3 and 4 inches of rain. Your radio needs to be right here on Easy 99.1 for the latest weather forecast throughout the day. An autopsy has confirmed the cause of a Lowell teenager's death in New Hampshire on Friday. It was a gunshot wound to the chest. The body of 15-year-old Wakashi Sakame was found outside of a home in Salem. Authorities said the investigation's ongoing and all known parties have been identified. A 27-year-old man from Middleborough has been charged in connection with an incident back on Friday night during a concert at the Xfinity Center in Mansfield. Brandon Corr is accused of recording beneath the skirt of a 13-year-old girl with a cell phone. Police were alerted by venue security after getting a tip from a witness. And Doug the Quahog forecasted 72 sunny days for the summer of 2026, 8 fewer sunny days than last year. Doug delivered his prediction over the weekend on the first day of summer at the Shipwreck Restaurant in Falmouth. Cape Cod Chamber of Commerce CEO Paul Nowatzky says Doug was spot on with his forecast last year, so there's every reason to trust him again this year. Elsewhere, news around the nation this morning, President Donald Trump will be in Pennsylvania today to highlight the U.S. economy, speaking at the Mack Trucks plant near Allentown. In sports last night in Denver, the Red Sox made it 6 losses in their last 8 games after getting walked off by the Colorado Rockies 3-2. Tonight at Coors Field, the Sox go against the Rockies in Game 5 of the 6-game road trip. First pitch is at 8:40. Yesterday, news off the ice, it was announced that former Bruins center Patrice Bergeron headlines the Hockey Hall of Fame class of 2026. And later on this afternoon in Foxborough, there will be a World Cup stage match between Ghana and England at 4 o'clock. On Thursday in Inglewood, California, United States has a group stage match versus Turkey.
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2: Taking the latest look at the Tuesday morning commute, keep the speeds down, allow for extra time with the wet roadways, ponding still a factor out there. Expressway northbound, stop and go, split to Southampton Street, the HOV lane. Get backed up before the gas tank, 40 minutes into Boston. Southbound expressway, busy Columbia Road to Freeport Street. The Ponset Circle toward Fernsburg Parkway. 20 minutes tunnel to the split. A reminder, the HOV lane southbound opens at 1 o'clock this afternoon for the World Cup match in Foxborough later on today. Route 3 northbound delays begin Derby Street and Hingham, heading up to the expressway, 3 south slowing Herring Pond Road, Plymouth, to the Sagamore Bridge. Lower 93 north backing up 24 on Randolph to the expressway. Lower 93 south reduced speeds from Route 28 Randolph to 95 in Canton. 120 northbound side up from 95 to Highland Avenue near Brudine Wellesley to Route 20 in Waltham. 24 north is slow from Harrison Boulevard Avon to 139 Stoughton. 95 north congested 295 in Attleboro to Route 140 Foxborough. South Main Street Sharon to Route 1 and from the Coney Street Arm of Walpole to the ramps at 120 93 in Canton. 195 westbound's packed in at the state line. 295 northbound hit the brakes at the ramps to 95 in Attleboro. 495 southbound is a crash after Route 123 in Norton. 25 eastbound crawling as you go from Route 6 to the Bourne Bridge. Kinnick Highway eastbound, a rough ride from Herring Pond Road, Bourne to the Sagamore Bridge. Kinnick Highway westbound, slowing from Nynedale Road, Bourne, getting over toward the Bourne Bridge. On the Cape, 20 southbound stall coming off the Bourne Bridge, getting around the Bourne Rotary. Route 6 eastbound, crawling from the Sagamore Bridge, the flooding in the right lane before the Mid-Cape Connector. Route 6 westbound, heavy delays passing flooding for Quaker Meeting House Road in Sandwich. Sandwich Road east and westbound, still heavy volume approaching the upper Cape Deck High School. 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
1: Still looking at some rain chances as we head through the rest of your Tuesday. Showers, maybe a few thunderstorms out there, some brief, but heavy rain looks possible throughout the course of the day in any storm that does develop. A high of 77, up to maybe a half inch of rain additional. Tonight, some scattered evening showers, then just some clouds overnight. We dry out, a low of 61. Sunny on Wednesday, a high of 84. Beautiful Thursday, mostly sunny, low 63. Afternoon high mid-80s. And a few scattered showers Friday, a high in the mid-80s. I'm meteorologist Mark Thibodeau at the Weather Channel.
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Firefall, Easy 99.1. Be very careful out and about this morning. Seeing some flood spots on social media. So be careful. Give yourself some extra time as you're on your way to into work. And thank you for listening to Easy 99.1. Here's Journey with Only the Young.

0: Charles and Eddie, Easy 99.1. It is 8:51.
1: So there are vehicles out there that look a certain way. Of course, we have the Weenie Mobile from Oscar Mayer. We have, I think, Mr. Peanut has the Peanut Mobile. This one, not really affiliated with a company at all, but it's been around for about 15 years, judging by the story. It's a giant banana car. So if you want to look up banana-shaped car, if you're at the office or if you're not driving, just Google banana-shaped car so you can see what I'm looking at. So this giant banana car turned heads on the roads of Billings, Montana last week. It was the subject of a traffic stop. So the driver wasn't surprised. His name is Steve Braithwaite. Trooper turned around, pulled him over. Now, the stop wasn't because he was driving a banana. I guess he had two boxes partially covering his license plate that reads split. Yeah, he'd been driving the vehicle for about 15 years. His driving around in a banana and having all these people, all these smiles and waves affects me. It actually does something fantastic. He didn't receive a citation. Just simply moving the boxes. Hey, they're in the way. There you go. But, it's nice to see that, I don't know how he built this thing. That's what I want to know. I want to dig a little bit deeper into, because it looks, definitely looks like a banana. It wasn't something that would just look like it was thrown together at the last second. You know when you get those bananas at the supermarket and there's a part of it that's yellow and then it's maybe green on the end of it? Like, he really went into detail as far as the paint is concerned. And judging by the seating, it looks like I see him behind the wheel, and he's wearing like a banana-colored, handkerchief, because not much windshield in front of him to block the wind, so I'm sure he does that to keep the bugs out of his face. But he's got three seats behind him. And even the Montana Highway Patrol posted, we've stopped speeders, distracted drivers, even a few unusual animals, but this one definitely stands out. Big banana car was stopped near Billings today. While it may be appealing, traffic laws still apply to fruit. Safe travels, Montana. Yeah, imagine that. You're a police officer and you just see this banana zing right by you. I gotta see what that's all about. The only other good thing what he should do is maybe make the exhaust smell like banana. Years ago in, if I remember correctly, Universal Studios had a King Kong attraction, and there was a point of the ride where you came around a corner and then you got blasted in the face with banana breath. So I'm assuming maybe if this guy hasn't done it yet, I would suggest to upgrade a little bit, because, you know, he's had the vehicle for about 15 years. Put some banana exhausts and make it sweet smelling.
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1: Last look at traffic this morning. Andy Carboni's got the latest. 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Morning, Andy. How are those roads looking?
3: Thanks, Larry. One more look at the roads on what ended up being a tough Tuesday morning commute. Expressway North, bumper to bumper, split to Southampton Street. HOV lane backed up prior to the gas tank, 35 minutes into the city. Southbound busy Columbia Road to Freeport Street, Granite Avenue toward Farnsworth Parkway, 24 minutes, tunnel to the split. Reminder, the HOV lane southbound opens at 1 o'clock this afternoon for the World Cup match in Foxborough. Route 3 northbound delays begin Union Street and Braintree, getting up to 93. 3 south, slowing Herring Pond Road Plymouth to the Sagamore Bridge. The 193 north backs up Route 20 and Randolph, getting over to the expressway. 193 south, reduced speeds from Route 28 to 95 in Canton. 128 northbound, tied up from 95 to Highland Avenue. Needham Route 9 Wells, lead to Route 20 in Waltham. 24 north slows from 139 Stoughton to the Horse Bridge. 95 north crowded to Pont Street, north to the ramp to 128 93 in Canton. 195 westbound's packed into the state line. 495 southbound, the crash after Route 123 Norton, that's been cleared. 25 eastbound, crawling from Route 6 to the Bourne Bridge. Sink Highway eastbound, a tough ride, Herring Pond Road, Bourne to the Sagamore Bridge. Sink Highway westbound slows from Nindale Road, Bourne, getting over to the Bourne Bridge. On the Cape 20 southbound stall coming off the Bourne Bridge, getting around the Bourne Rotary. Route 6 eastbound crawling from the Sagamore Bridge, a disabled vehicle in the right lane that's stuck in the flooding before the Mid-Cape Connector. Route 6 westbound is flooding in the right lane between Route 149 in West Barnstable and Chase Road in Sandwich. 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

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Scott from Dartmouth wants to wish Noah Carlos a very happy 16th. It's happy birthday from Easy 99.1. Here's Bob Marley.

0: 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Feel Good Favorites continue with Barry White.
1: I've heard people say that too much of anything is not good for you, baby. But I don't know about that. As many times as we've loved and we've shared love and made love, it doesn't seem to me like it's enough.

0: Easy 99.1. It is 9:19, and a few minutes ago, I was talking about the banana mobile out in Montana. Not really for, I mean, it's not like a Chiquita mobile, but someone chimed in here on the Reader's Hardwood Supply text line. My brother built the Mr. Peanut mobile. So I asked that listener to call me, and I got him on the phone. So how did he get involved with that?
1: He's severely dyslexic.
0: Really?
1: And in school, he's 6'8", and he didn't fit in, and he figured out that he could, he's very artistic, and he started pinstriping people's cars, and he got into cars.
0: Yeah.
1: And he opened a company called Turtle Transit out in Fulton.
0: Okay.
1: And, he figured it out. He figured out the rules and the laws as to how much space you need, before your bumper or whatnot, and did it all himself.
0: Now, you also mentioned that he rebuilt the Oscar Mayer Wienermobile. So what,
1: yep.
0: Did they go from like one style to another? I know as they go through the years, they change cars. Is that what you mean?
1: Yeah, he opened an advertising company, Mobile Advertising, and their old Wienermobile was showing its years, and so he rebuilt it for them.
0: So how we see it today, that was all him?
1: Yep.
0: Wow.
1: Yep. And he made a bunch of trucks that they take into the cities and are like vending trucks, and they give away hot dogs and stuff, like a coffee shop truck or whatever.
0: And what is this one that you mentioned? A third one called the L.L. Bean Gumboot Mobile.
1: Gumboot Mobile. You Bean Gumboot car.
0: Look at that. I just... it's like the big duck boot.
1: Yeah, exactly.
0: Wow, that's amazing. Your brother is very, very talented. What's his name?
1: Yeah, he really is.
0: Jim?
1: Yeah, Jim. I'm on Martha's Vineyard. That's the problem.
0: Oh, okay. You're on Martha's Vineyard. Okay.
1: Yeah.
0: Gotcha. So what else has your brother worked on?
1: During COVID, he took RVs and made a pop-up stage out of them with a screen that would go up on a forklift, basically a forklift-type lift, and the screen would come out, and so concerts could be held in parking lots.
0: Wow, that is amazing. Well, what is your name?
1: Bruce.
0: Well, Bruce, I appreciate talking with you, and we got more Feel Good Favorites on the way next, coming up on Easy 99.1.
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13: Keep the umbrella handy today. Still some wet weather at times. Showers and a few thunderstorms are possible throughout the day. Some locally heavy rain, the biggest concern, near high 77. Some scattered rain showers around through the evening, then mostly cloudy, low 61. And a sunny Wednesday, a high of 84. Thursday, looking at lots of sunshine. Warm conditions go on, low 63, a high of 86. Could have a few scattered rain showers returning Friday afternoon, but won't rain all day. Friday's high up in the mid-80s. I'm meteorologist Mark Thibodeau at the Weather Channel.
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0: Peaches and Nerd with Reunited, Easy 99.1. It is 9:51. Reunited once again with Bruce. Hi, Bruce.
1: Personally, I'd rather peaches and cottage cheese. That's one of my favorite.
0: Cottage cheese is the most revolting thing on the face of the
1: earth. No, it really isn't. I've always liked cottage
0: cheese. Oops, is the mic on? Now, I know. What's so funny, it's like, if it's so good, why does it have to be flavored to a certain degree? Because there's flavored cottage cheese as well.
1: Well, we've had this conversation before. I feel the same way.
0: Have we?
1: Well, not about cottage cheese, but flavoring in coffee, to me.
0: I remember.
1: I've always said, if you have to put something in your coffee,
0: yeah,
1: you should find another coffee. It's like, drink the coffee, don't drink all the frou-frou that you're putting in it.
0: So, cheese is cheese. Now, I know on no scale of any levels would cottage cheese be like, I can't imagine.
1: I don't understand why it's cheese because.
0: And the scary thing is, I know a few people that love cottage cheese. And I say, take it all. Like, I want to hear like, oh, cottage cheese sold out again. I'm like, oh, no.
1: You know, I'm the same way with peanut butter.
0: And
1: you got peanut butter? You can have it. Thank you very much.
0: So you don't even go like a chunky or smooth?
1: Ew. No, gross. I'll chew my own peanuts.
0: What's wrong with peanut butter?
1: I'm just not a peanut butter fan. I can smell it a block away. Keep it away from
0: me. Not even a Reese's peanut butter cup?
1: Oh, gross. No.
0: What?
1: Well, God's punishment to candy lovers is Reese's. Ugh, no thanks.
0: Well, Bruce was up next.
1: I'm still on board with chocolate.
0: Have to give Kevin a call, see if he can get here early.
1: Like every person on the planet, I'm still in love with chocolate.
0: But here's one thing nobody can make me believe. That
1: What's that?
0: Reese's peanut butter cups are on the same level as cottage cheese. No way.
1: No, they're not, because cottage cheese is very good.
0: No. I don't think so. No way. There'd be crimes that I would commit for Reese's Peanut Butter Cup. Not for cottage cheese on any level.
1: Cottage cheese is my mother's fault because she liked cottage cheese and she kind of got me used to it when I was young, and so I can deal with it.
0: Do you eat it with just a spoon? Do you put it on something?
1: No, it's got to be spending time with something else. It can't stand on its own.
0: Again, if you have to put it with something.
1: My wife actually got me that flavored, you're talking about, cottage cheese not long ago. First time I'd ever had it.
0: It was peach, maybe?
1: I think it was pineapple, whatever it was.
0: Pineapple.
1: It was a thing of cottage cheese in the fridge, and I have this habit of not reading labels. All the time, I get stuck with diet soda, like, because I didn't see it's a diet on it. So I pull the thing out of the fridge.
0: Thank goodness they don't do colors, you know?
1: And I'm mixing it. And then I go to take one bite and I'm like, oh, what is this? And I read the label and I let her know, you know what? No, leave my cottage cheese alone. I'll mix it with what I want.
0: So how often do we eat cottage cheese?
1: At least 15 to 20 times a day. No.
0: yeah. My heart just stopped.
1: I'm going to go over here and sit and drink my coffee.
0: Yeah.
1: You're all set. So I promise I'll take good care of your folks today.
0: He's going to enjoy his coffee. He's got his bag of cottage cheese over there, which is quite frightening because I thought they came in little packs, but he's got an entire bag over there. But what's more delicious, it is a National Detroit Style Pizza Day. So shifting forward, if you can find that today, enjoy that today for National Detroit Style Pizza today. And Bruce is in for Rob today. He's got the Back in the Day Easy Cafe coming up at noon. Get on the Reader's Harvard Supply text line for your request, 508-746-9991.
1: Hey, Larry, I got some cottage cheese to put on your pizza there for you.
0: 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And we'll talk again tomorrow morning, 6 a.m. right here on Easy 99.1. Have a great day.
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8: 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Less than 1 month away, but it's not too late to get involved. The foursomes are filling up fast, but you don't have to play to be a champion on July 21st. This year's portions of the proceeds will benefit the Arc of the South Shore. 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

Easy 99.1. That's the way you and I are going to take it here through the middle of the day. Cruz and Bruce sitting in for Rob Hogan one more time. Hop on board the Starship, the Jefferson Starship. 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

Easy 99.1. Cruz and Bruce in for Rob today. You and I will get set for the Back of the Day Easy Cafe. As a matter of fact, I'm trying to get an early start wiping the tables down now because we were so busy. I never got to it yesterday. Here's Wham up next.

0: Easy 99.1, Climax Blues Band. It was the only big hit we got from them. Memories of 77. They're cruising Bruce in Rob's shoes one more time. He'll be back tomorrow. You know, I have been kind of watching this and have been a bit amused. If you didn't follow this story, let me take you back. Sesame Street. Okay, so believe it or not, Sesame Street's coming up on its 60th birthday in just a couple of years. I certainly remember it when I was Sesame Street age, 60-ish years ago. Of course, I come from an era where the characters were really pretty much limited to Big Bird and Groucho and probably the Cookie Monster, and there have been a million since. And one of the more modern Muppets, relatively speaking, at least to me, Little Elmo, was always happy about everything. But I don't know if you heard how he got drawn up in the controversy over the NBA playoffs this year, because apparently, trying to be Mr. Diplomatic, Elmo had a video out where he was wishing good luck to everybody in the NBA playoffs. And apparently, the fans in New York, who are not necessarily known for their broad kindness, took it personally. They were angry that Elmo didn't specifically back the Knicks. And so they were just, oh my gosh, they were roasting the poor little guy. So now Elmo actually came out with something in honor of the FIFA World Cup, where he wanted everybody to do well, but he needed to make sure that he was giving special treatment to the home team this time, you know, Team USA.
1: Just to be clear, Elmo wants Team USA to win, okay? But Elmo loves everybody. Just to be clear.
0: Just to be clear. I've never heard Elmo say, just to be clear, but he's obviously doing a little backside covering on that one. It's 10:25. I've got the forecast coming up in just a moment. Hang on with Easy 99.1.
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10: Doing with some light showers today, nothing like we saw yesterday. Some places to our south had some 3-inch rains down the coast. We're in the low 70s this afternoon with some quarter-inch rains adding insult to injury today. 60 degrees tonight. Rain chances dropping late tonight. Sunshine's back for us tomorrow with low 80s. Sunshine Thursday, low 80s. And then rain showers return Friday and Saturday, mid and upper 70s. And looks like some lows this weekend in the 50s and 60s. I'm meteorologist Scott Lauriemore at the Weather Channel.
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Easy 99.1 at Cruise Bruce. You know, we've all got them, those songs we remember the first time we heard them. This is one in the category for me. The French-American band King Harvest, led by Doc Robinson, and the one shining moment of the sun, dancing in the moonlight on Easy 99.1.

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Of course, it's 508-746-9991. You're welcome to drop a hello or stop by and shoot a text in. We're going to start really burning that thing up here in a little while when we get to today's Back of the Day Easy Cafe. Off Kilroy was here, some sticks.

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$1 at a time. Easy 99.1. Cruising Bruce in the middle of the day once again today. Feel good favorites on the way. It's going to be a bit of a travelogue because we're going to Boston. We're going to Chicago. Even going to make a trip to China. You'll see what I mean. But the Bee Gees are in next. This, of course, Too Much Heaven on Easy 99.1.

0: Easy 99.1. Boy, they were in the middle of an incredible run when that thing came along in the middle of 81. Air Supply, and here I am. It's 11:21, and I'm Cruising Bruce. Glad to be sitting in for our buddy Rob Hogan. He'll be back tomorrow. He's been busy enjoying, enjoying all the rain out of the Cape. I'm sure you're going to hear about that. You know, I see we've got another one on the way. If you're are you a fan of Trader Joe's, I'll admit, I see my wife going to Trader Joe's all the time. She's fallen in love with them. And of course, we've got Trader Joe's, one in Foxborough, and there's one in Hanover, and one up in Hingham of Ercole. And apparently, there's now going to be another one on the way. It's been confirmed. The chain says they have a store now coming soon to Quincy. Now, of course, the chain has been expanding, and the city of Quincy is now confirming that rumor. Apparently, it's going to be the anchor retail tenant for a big downtown development in Quincy. It's a project on McConville Way that's going to have 300 new housing units and a gigantic 100,000-square-foot medical facility from Beth Israel Deaconess Medical Center. And, yeah, it looks like Trader Joe's latest addition will be in Quincy. So if you haven't tried them yet, that's going to be your opportunity. Sounds like we're going to stay in the dampness around these parts for the balance of the day and the evening. I've got all the forecast details. They're coming up as you and I continue here at Easy 99.1.
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0: Time to take a look at the forecast, and we do that happily, unless you were hoping for dry conditions, because you're not going to get them today. What do we see coming down the line here?
9: Had some tough rain totals yesterday, especially to our south, down the coast. Some 3-inch plus rains yesterday. We're kind of adding some insult to injury today with some quarter-inch rains this afternoon. Slow-moving front to clear us this afternoon. Cloudy weather in the low 70s today, 60 tonight with showers early. And then the sunshine returns tomorrow for midweek in the low 80s tomorrow. Thursday, partly cloudy, low 80s. Our next front comes in Friday, Saturday with some quarter-inch rains and highs in the 70s. I'm meteorologist Scott Lauriemore at the Weather Channel.
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Doing a little up in the air, Junior Birdman. Easy 99.1, Cruisin' Bruce, getting ready now because the back in the day Easy Cafe is about to open. I'm wiping down the last table. I'm using a rag here that's dirtier than the table itself. And because you're going to join me in the cafe today, I'm putting out the good china. Please don't drop a dish on me. The Doobie Brothers, speaking of which, is China Grove on Easy 99.1.

you're going to join me in the cafe today, I'm putting out the good china. Please don't drop a dish on me. The Doobie Brothers, speaking of which, is China Grove on Easy 99.1.

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0: Easy 99.1. Cruz and Bruce sitting in for Rob today. And welcome into the Back of the Day Easy Cafe. Let's go to the phone. Hey, who's this?
1: Hi, Bruce. It's Amy. Nice to hear from you, Bruce. It's Amy Lee from Halifax.
0: Well, I'm just kind of hanging out here today, Amy. That's all. What's up with you?
1: I have the podiatrist today.
0: At least if you're going to the podiatrist, we know you're putting your best foot forward.
1: I would love to hear some 10,000 maniacs. Because the night.
0: Oh, that's a piece of cake. Sure, count me among those maniacs. Because the night on Easy 99.1.

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We're back in the day in the cafe. That was for Holbrook. Hello to Bob, who's in Waltham listening in today. And one now for Debbie in Taunton, who sent a very welcoming text in today. First, in John Denver.

0: How can you not love that guy? We miss him. John Denver, Cruisin' Bruce, 1214, and the Back of the Day Easy Cafe is open for business. All right, who's in the door next here?
1: This is Artie, Cruisin' Bruce. How you doing?
0: It's good to hear from you, Artie. Where are you? What town?
1: I'm in Bridgewater right now, but I live in Hyde Park.
0: All right, well, then somewhere between the two, let's drop a tune. What do you got in mind, Artie?
1: Okay, you played something from Chicago and Boston, so I was thinking maybe something from Miami Sound Machine, but I think I'm going to go with Kansas and Point of No Return.
0: You're lucky I don't play you something from New Jersey. Okay, you got it.
1: Is there a New Jersey band?
0: Yeah, there are a lot of them, but they're all stuck in traffic right now. You got it. This is my favorite Kansas tune on the Back of the Day Easy Cafe.

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0: Easy 99.1, Sniff the Tears, that is Driver's Seat. I gotta send out a hi and thanks to Larry from Arlington suggesting. It was funny in his text, he texted in on the Reader's Hardwood Supply text line. He said, hey, if you grew up in New England, you must remember, dot, dot, dot. Well, I'm going to be honest, no, I didn't actually grow up in New England. Even though I've been here forever, I didn't actually grow up here. I'm a Philly boy, born and raised. But I've been in New England for, it's going to be 40 years in a couple of years here. And I'm about as close to a native, I guess, as you're going to get. Hello to Taryn. We heard from Noreen, who locks in with us every day on the Back in the Day Easy Cafe. And also, hi to Wayne, who was listening in to that John Denver tune that was requested just a little while ago, saying how much he loved John Denver. I did, too. I'll tell you what. I remember back in the day buying every new RCA release from John Denver. I saw something interesting, too, in the news. Now, I'm going to have to go off the top of my head because I forget exactly where I saw it. But it was an interesting discussion about something that's been going on at the World Cup soccer action. Now, don't get me wrong. Nothing would ever replace our national anthem. We all know that. But apparently there has been a growing passion to be singing along with John Denver's classic song, Take Me Home, Country Road. Apparently, fans have all been joining in chorus and singing that song and giving American players a little extra boost of confidence. So keep up the good work, boys. I'll tell you, if I heard someone singing that tune, I'd probably join in as well. Yeah, we're still under the clouds. I just stuck my head outside the studio door here a moment ago, and so we've got fog and mist going on the South Shore, and it just kind of persists all across the area. Forecast details are on the way next as we continue with today's Back of the Day Easy Cafe on Easy 99.1.
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0: 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Am I right?
8: Still dealing with some light showers today. Nothing like we saw yesterday. Some places to our south had some 3-inch rains down the coast. We're in the low 70s this afternoon with some quarter-inch rains adding insult to injury today. 60 degrees tonight, rain chances dropping late tonight. Sunshine's back for us tomorrow with low 80s. Sunshine Thursday, low 80s. And then rain showers return Friday and Saturday, mid and upper 70s. And looks like some lows this weekend in the 50s and 60s. I'm meteorologist Scott Lauriemore at the Weather Channel.
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0: Having a great time in the cafe today. Welcome in. Yeah, we still got some stuff cooking up in the back. So come on in, have a seat. Tell me what you want. Who's this?
1: Good afternoon. This is John Marshfield.
0: Hi, you're welcome in from the Marsh. What would you like, John?
1: Would you please play Amazed by Lone Star for my amazing and beautiful wife, Jennifer, working in Boston?
0: How many years, John? How long you guys been together?
1: Only two.
0: Oh, my God. Newlyweds. She probably hasn't yelled at you for forgetting to take the trash out yet.

0: Easy 99.1, and that's for Sharon. She's in Falmouth listening in today. Also, hi to Dottie. We've sent along a little Bob Seger in Missy's memory on Dottie's behalf. And thank you for being with me. We're having a great time. The phone keeps ringing.
1: Cruising, Bruce. How you doing?
0: Doing good. Who's this?
1: My name is Bob Smith.
0: Hiya, Bob.
1: I enjoy hearing you again.
0: Boy, there's something I've never heard my wife say. All right. Well, thank you for coming on along by request. Personal favorite, former Raspberries lead singer Eric Carmen with this one.
2: Love it.

0: Love that acapella break. Cruisin' Bruce in the back of the day, Easy Cafe. Hey, who's this?
1: Oh, this is Brian Kelly, Bruce. Do you have that song, Stand Tall, by
0: Burton Cummings?
1: Yeah, I love that song.
0: Matter of fact, I do. All right, here he comes, former Guess Who lead man on Solo.

We're back today with the Easy Cafe here at Easy 99.1. Glad to have you with me. You know, before I run out of time, and I kind of am out of time, and it's a long song, and I don't have room for it, but I'm doing it anyway. Heard from Nate, who said he's happy to hear me back. He says, you know what, it sounds like the 99.1 community loves having you here. Well, that's because they don't know me very well, Brian. But I've got a little dead by your request, Touch of Gray. As for me, I got a wallop of it up there.

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1: All right, well, the kids are out of school. Now, how do you entertain them for the summertime? Well, you know what? Take them someplace they're going to love, and they're going to have a good time. Where is that, you ask? I'm glad you did. Prisco's. 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

0: Easy 99.1 and Cruisin' Bruce sitting in for Rob today. You know, we've had such a busy day. The cafe was packed. I actually just looked over here and saw somebody that's been holding since the middle of the lunch hour. I feel so bad. Hey, who's this?
1: Good afternoon, Bruce. This is Joe from Taunton.
0: Well, it's good to have you here, Joe. Pull up a chair and tell me what I can serve you.
1: This is a good song of the day. Laughter in the Rain by Neil Sedaka.
0: Seems like an appropriate song on a day like this. Yeah, I think I could still squeeze it in for you. Pull up a chair and an umbrella at the same time then. You got it?

0: 99.1. Cruising Bruce, my 122. There's a guy who probably wouldn't be someone we know today had it not been for a man we lost yesterday. I don't know if you've heard the word yet, but an absolutely legendary music exec passed away yesterday at the age of 94, and that's Clive Davis. Now, Davis discovered tons of artists you know. Well, either discovered or fostered the careers of. People from Barbra Streisand to Joni Mitchell to Steven Tyler and Aerosmith. He helped along Springsteen and Kenny Loggins and Dionne Warwick. As a matter of fact, Billy Joel actually, I think it was earlier today or late yesterday, shared a clip on Instagram from a 1974 interview where Davis talked about signing Billy Joel. Billy went on to say, Clive Davis convinced me to sign with Columbia Records many years ago. He recognized the talent of great musicians and understood the power of contemporary music. And Billy went on to say, I'll always be grateful to Clive for his recognition of the critical importance of songwriting. So without question, all the musical world mourns the loss of this giant. But a good long life at 94 for Clive Davis. And we're going to see how much longer the rain lasts. The forecast is coming up next on Easy 99.1.
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0: weather. Looks damp. Let's see how we're working here as we head into the afternoon.
5: Had some tough rain totals yesterday, especially to our south down the coast. Some 3-inch plus rains yesterday. We're kind of adding some insult to injury today with some quarter inch rains this afternoon. Slow move in front to clear us this afternoon. Cloudy weather in the low 70s today, 60 tonight with showers early. And then the sunshine returns tomorrow for midweek in the low 80s tomorrow. Thursday, partly cloudy, low 80s. Our next front comes in Friday, Saturday with some quarter inch rains and highs in the 70s. I'm meteorologist Scott Lauriemore at the Weather Channel.
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Easy 99.1 and Cruise and Bruce. Such a busy day it's been. Hi to so many folks who checked in, like Phil and our buddy Jimmy up in Wrentham. Oh, also heard about Caitlin, who apparently is leaving South Elementary in Stoughton after 10 years. And they are having a kind of a tearful goodbye. Laura and Mary Lee and Caitlin, they've all been working together for a long time. Just so you know, Caitlin, they are going to miss you around those haunts. And also a leftover from today's Back in the Day Easy Cafe is a little Don Henley. We'll send this smack into the heart of Rhode Island, in fact. Not enough love in the world. Cruising with me, Bruce Palmer, happy to be at your service on Easy 99.1.

0: Easy 99.1. That's one of those songs I can remember buying when the 45 came out. I'd like to share that with Kevin, but he can't because that's before he was born.
1: just a little bit.
0: Are you old enough to remember buying 45s at least, I hope?
1: Yes, okay. Absolutely.
0: All right.
1: You know, plenty of them still.
0: It was an Elton John song. It was not that one, but about a year before that when he had Crocodile Rock. And this is a true story. If I've told you before, stop me. But here I am, I don't know, 10-ish years old or whatever, maybe a little less. And my dad is going to the store. I want to go along because I want to buy the new Elton John record, which was Crocodile Rock. So I went and I got the record. It was the middle of summer. And I got the record. And we got back to the house. And just as we pull into the driveway, one of the neighbor kids wants to play. And so I race off. I forget all about the record. It's sitting on the rear shelf of the Plymouth. And it sits there all day. I remember it that night about 9 o'clock as slowly getting ready for bed. I go out of the car, and there is the record laying on the back shelf with the shape of a waffle chip. And I still have that record somewhere in my collection as a reminder, don't ever do that again.
1: Can't play that one.
0: Kevin is coming in to play this afternoon, and you have specific plans for us?
1: Not so easy, impossible question, back at 3:20.
0: All right. And other than that, the idea is to stay inside and to stay dry. Is it still raining out there?
1: It is still drizzling right now.
0: So it's wipers on interval.
1: Yes.
0: And just trying to get there in one piece. The good news is better weather is on the way tomorrow, and the folks here at Easy 99.1 have had the good decency finally to realize to get me out of here because Rob Hogan is going to be back again tomorrow.
1: Yes, he is.
0: And he'll be lying in wait for you. So Kevin's ready to take you through what should be a fun and music-filled afternoon. Being brought to you by Setting the Space, Blair and Will have launched a new app. Watch when new product comes in and pre-shop through the app. Join the fun with Setting the Space. More information, of course, is online at settingthespace.com. I live to tell. Madonna is showing me to the door. 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

He's 99.1, just a couple minutes past 2 o'clock. It is Kevin Cronin back with you for another workday. Dodging those raindrops in this Tuesday feel-good favorites till 7. Jerry Rafferty on Easy 99.1.

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0: Easy 99.1, just a little over a week away from the 4th of July holiday. Falls on a Saturday this year, so many observing on the Friday and taking that long weekend, perhaps taking the week before, the week after his vacation as well. So AAA predicts 72.2 million people will be traveling for the upcoming 4th of July holiday week. Road trips will be the most popular way to travel, with 61.4 million expected to hit the road. Now, for those driving, traffic is expected to be heaviest starting Thursday, July 2nd. I expect that day to be pretty crazy on the roads. Keep that in mind if you're driving anywhere. Staycation for the 4th has never sounded better, and I think that's what I'm going to do. But keep that in mind as lots are looking to hit the roads as the 4th of July approaches. Check the forecast coming up. More feel-good favorites, Easy 99.1.
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A reminder to stay hydrated during the hot days ahead. I got a couple of bottles of water with me right now, so I'm doing my part. 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

He's 99.1, a few minutes after 3 o'clock. It is Kevin Cronin. Working through this Tuesday with Feel Good Favorites and Stevie Wonder.

Easy 99.1, stand by for the Tuesday edition of the Not-So-Easy Impossible Question. It's coming up next on Easy 99.1.

0: He's 99.1. It's Kevin Cronin on the workday, and the rain continues to fall across much of the area. Very wet past couple days, but we definitely need it. And looks like some relief tomorrow. Check of the forecast from the Weather Channel is coming up in just a minute right now. It is the not-so-easy impossible question. We have another $25 gift card for you to win from Seastones in Wareham for answering this question. 26% of people have accidentally left these behind while on vacation. What are they? 508-746-9991. 26% of people have accidentally left these behind while on vacation. What are they? 508-746-9991. It's the not-so-easy impossible question.
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8: We'll see a chance for a few scattered rain showers around through the night. There could be some locally heavy rain in a few spots, a low dropping down to around 60. Partly sunny weather ahead Wednesday. Afternoon high 78. Clear Wednesday night, low 61. Beautiful Thursday, mostly sunny. High 77. Friday, a few scattered rain showers, otherwise partly sunny. Lows in the low 60s, a high of 74. And then we get into Saturday. We can't rule out a few scattered rain showers. Afternoon high back up in the lower to mid 70s. I'm meteorologist Mark Thibodeau at the Weather Channel.
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0: Easy 99.1, not so easy, impossible question still out there. Here it is. 26% of people have accidentally left these behind while on vacation. What are they? What do you think it is?
1: Cell phone charger.
0: Cell phone charger, good guess, but no, that's not it. Thanks.
1: Okay, thank you.
0: You're welcome.
2: Bathing suit.
0: Bathing suit, yeah, good guess, but no, not a bathing suit. Thanks.
2: All right, buddy, thank you.
0: You're welcome.
3: iPad chargers.
0: iPad charger, good guess, but no, that's not it. Thanks.
3: All right, thanks, bye.
0: Bye. Still looking for the answer. Here it is again. 26% of people have accidentally left these behind while on vacation. What are they? It's a not-so-easy-impossible question.

0: Easy 99.1, the not so easy impossible question for today. Here it is. 26% of people have accidentally left these behind while on vacation. What are they? What do you think?
1: Sunglasses.
0: Sunglasses is right. You got it.
1: Awesome.
0: 26% of people have left these behind while on vacation. Their sunglasses, hopefully they weren't that expensive. That's why I don't buy expensive ones.
1: Yeah.
0: You know? Who's this?
1: This is Obi from the Cape.
0: Obi from the Cape. 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
1: 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Appreciate
0: 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Thank you for playing the Not So Easy Impossible Question.
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Easy 99.1, just a minute past 4 o'clock. It is Kevin Cronin getting set to wrap up another workday. 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

He's 99.1. Families trying to stay connected. Going back to some older concepts. I'll talk about that coming up next.

0: EC99.1, some families are bringing back landlines as a way to help their kids stay connected without being on screens. And it's not the only old school practice parents are rebooting. Moms and dads share the outdated, quote unquote, outdated ways of life they'd love to have for their family, from family game nights to family bike rides. Many want old-fashioned alarm clocks to make a comeback, along with just letting kids go out and play. Other things they'd love to see come back: block parties. I've never been to a block party. I know they existed, and I was around during that time, but I just never have been. But they'd like to see those come back. After-school jobs, they mentioned. It's tough for young people to get hired these days, but moms and dads are still hopeful their teenagers can land a part-time gig for summer or after school. Not as common now. The family vacation, jumping into the car or traveling together somewhere as a family. Well, and we have to put our phones down first to get any of this to happen, I think, but I think it's possible. Many more things they'd like to see come back, and maybe it would change things for the better. Right now, time for the closing bell report, brought to you by Plymouth Investment Advisors. Numbers on Wall Street today, everything is down. Dow down 45 points to 51,666.84. NASDAQ down 579 to 25,587.04. And the S&P 500 down 107 to 7,365.46. 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
1: 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The expressway has heavy pockets of traffic on either side between the Braintree Split and the O'Neill Tunnel. I-93 northbound slows between Route 95 and Route 24, then again between Logan Express and the Braintree Split. I-93 southbound slows between the Split and Route 24. Route 3 southbound, there's a crash at Route 139 and scattered small delays between the Split and Long Pond Road. Route 1 southbound is seeing heavy game day traffic on either side due to the World Cup match that just started. Route 495 northbound, there's a crash at Route 138 and traffic between Route 140 and I-95. Every now and then you find a deal that actually feels like a win. 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With Easy 99.1 traffic, I'm Lexi Mack, and I've got your back.
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12: Some wet weather tonight, but overall the rest of the week looks relatively pleasant. Maybe some small rain chances along the way. Rain showers are likely as we head through the evening. Some patchy fog late tonight, lows around 60, a quarter to maybe a half inch of rain. Partly to mostly sunny weather ahead Wednesday, our high 78. Clear Wednesday night, low 61, and sunny on Thursday, high 77. Friday, a few scattered rain showers look possible, otherwise mostly dry. Afternoon, high 74. In the weekend, some scattered showers on Saturday. Sunday's completely dry, highs up in the low to mid 70s, lows in the low to mid 60s. I'm meteorologist Mark Thibodeau at the Weather Channel.
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0: Easy 99.1, perhaps dreaming of some sunnier weather. Looks like that's going to roll in for the second part of the week and maybe into the weekend, too. It is Kevin Cronin approaching 5 o'clock, wrapping up another work day. Time to head home on the easy ride home. And time now for today's strange and interesting fact. The first oranges weren't orange, they were green. Sharks can go into a trance-like state when flipped upside down. The term Bluetooth comes from a Viking king. And mosquitoes are attracted to the color black more than other colors. 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
1: 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The expressway has pockets of traffic on either side between the Braintree Split and the O'Neill Tunnel. I-93 northbound slows between Route 95 and Route 24, then again between Logan Express and the Braintree Split. I-93 southbound slows between the Split and Route 24. Route 3 southbound is sluggish between the Split and Route 18, then it's stop and go between the Norwell Rest Area and Route 139. Route 1 is seeing heavy game day traffic on either side due to the World Cup match today. Route 495 northbound, there's a crash at Route 138 and traffic is slow between Route 140 and I-95. When you hear a good idea, it's natural to do a double take. 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

0: Easy 99.1. Walking can be a simple way to raise your heart rate and lower the risk of disease, but it's not just your step count that matters. Pace is important too. How fast you walk can reveal important info about your health and longevity. And research reveals that the pace a healthy adult should be able to hit. In your 20s and 30s, walking for 13 to 19 minutes at a brisk pace of about 4.6 miles per hour is ideal. While in your 40s, it's 14 to 16 minutes at a pace of 4.3 miles per hour. And in your 60s, it drops to 16 to 18 minutes at a pace of 3.3 to 3.7 miles an hour. So if you're walking, you might need to pick up the pace just a bit. Right now, time for Funnies at 5. It's Ali Wong talking about wanting to get married.
1: I turned 30 last month, and I want to get married. I do. I straight up want to get married. I'm not going to be shy about it anymore. I want to get married because I am tired of taking care of myself. Okay? I work very hard. I fly up to 3 times a week. I get no sleep. Meanwhile, I see these women in L.A. who have no job, but they have a ring on their finger, and they're just at Whole Foods on a Tuesday afternoon. Chilling, doing yoga, chilling. Watching full episodes of Ellen, chilling. On a Tuesday afternoon, you know, I look at a woman like that and I'm like, damn. She's not a housewife, she's retired. I'm all about girl power and everything, but when I get married, I'm straight up not gonna work anymore. No, and I'm not gonna diet anymore. I'm not gonna pretend to like kale anymore. When I say I do, what I really mean is, oh, I'm done.
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2: 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The expressway has heavy pockets of traffic on either side between the Braintree Split and the O'Neill Tunnel. I-93 northbound slows between Route 95 and the Split. I-93 southbound is sluggish between the Split and Route 24. Route 3 southbound slows down between the Split and Route 18, then again between the Norwell Rest Area and Route 3A. Route 1 is seeing heavy game day traffic near the stadium on either side due to the World Cup match. Route 495 northbound, there's a crash at Route 138 and traffic picks up between Route 140 and I-95. 95 northbound, there's a crash at Route I-93 and 95 southbound traffic slows between Route 9 and Route 152. eBay is home to millions of finds, and each one becomes a part of your story, from your favorite vintage Vantee to the dream car you've been searching for or the foul ball you heroically 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It's all there on eBay. eBay, things people love. 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
12: Some wet weather tonight, but overall the rest of the week looks relatively pleasant. Maybe some small rain chances along the way. Rain showers are likely as we head through the evening. Some patchy fog late tonight, lows around 60, a quarter to maybe a half inch of rain. Partly to mostly sunny weather ahead Wednesday, our high 78. Clear Wednesday night, low 61, and sunny on Thursday, high 77. Friday, a few scattered rain showers look possible, otherwise mostly dry, afternoon high 74. And the weekend, some scattered showers on Saturday. Sunday's completely dry, highs up in the low to mid 70s, lows in the low to mid 60s. I'm meteorologist Mark Thibodeau at the Weather Channel.
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0: EZ99.1, a new survey reveals that 86% of U.S. adults don't fully trust artificial intelligence results and prefer to do their own research. Imagine that. For 42%, they don't trust what AI-generated answers don't clearly show where those answers are coming from. They're not showing their work. Three-quarters still find humans much more helpful than AI when looking for help on a business website. So I have resorted to ChatGPT and things like that to try to find things, but I see where people are coming from. Not blindly believing everything AI tells us is a good thing, right? I would say so. Another look at traffic now this time around. It is brought to you by the Gutter Monkeys. 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
1: This report is sponsored by the KFC $10 Bucket Up the Day deal. The expressway has heavy pockets of traffic on either side between the Braintree Split and the O'Neill Tunnel. I-93 northbound slows in spots between Route 95 and the Split. I-93 southbound slows between the Split and Route 24. Route 3 southbound is sluggish between the Split and Route 18, then again between the Norwell Rest Area and Route 3A. Route 1 is still seeing heavy game day traffic on either side near the stadium due to the World Cup match. Route 495 northbound slows between Route 140 and I-95. 95 southbound slows in spots between Route 9 and Route 152. 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

0: Easy 99.1 seems hotel breakfasts are the latest social media flex. It's not just about the food. It's the whole vibe, the tray set up, the lighting, the pastries, the coffee, and that slow, relaxed morning feel. Part of why it's blowing up online is that it feels like a luxury that's still relatable. Unlike first-class flights or lavish resorts, hotel breakfast is something people can actually picture themselves experiencing. It also taps into something bigger. Breakfast in everyday life has become rushed and inconsistent, so that hotel version feels special, structured, and even a little indulgent. Basically, it turns a simple meal into a mini main character moment. Another check on traffic.
1: 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The expressway has heavy pockets of traffic on either side between the Braintree Split and the O'Neill Tunnel. I-93 northbound slows in spots between Route 95 and the Split. I-93 southbound is slow going between the Split and Route 24. Route 3 southbound slows between the Split and Union Street, then again between the Norwell Rest Area and Route 44. Route 1 is still seeing heavy game day traffic on either side due to the World Cup match happening at the stadium today. 95 southbound traffic slows in spots between Route 135 and Route 152. Route 24 southbound has small pockets of traffic between I-93 and Route 140. 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With Easy 99.1 traffic, I'm Lexi Mack and I've got your back.
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3: Some wet weather tonight, but overall the rest of the week looks relatively pleasant. Maybe some small rain chances along the way. Rain showers are likely as we head through the evening. Some patchy fog late tonight, lows around 60. A quarter to maybe a half inch of rain. Partly to mostly sunny weather ahead Wednesday, our high 78. Clear Wednesday night, low 61. And sunny on Thursday, high 77. Friday, a few scattered rain showers with possible. Otherwise, mostly dry. Afternoon, high 74. And the weekend, some scattered showers on Saturday. Sunday's completely dry. Highs up in the low to mid 70s, lows in the low to mid 60s. I'm meteorologist Mark Thibodeau at the Weather Channel.
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0: Easy 99.1. It's Kevin Cronin wrapping things up for the easy ride home here on this Tuesday afternoon. Thank you for being a part of it today. I appreciate you joining us. Talk to you again tomorrow at 2 o'clock, and we'll do the not so easy impossible question around 3:20 tomorrow. Stick around for the decade show. 70s, 80s, and 90s to bring you into the Tuesday night. 70s at 7 comes up next. You enjoy your night. 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
1: 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The expressway still has persistent pockets of traffic on either side between the Braintree Split and the O'Neill Tunnel. I-93 northbound slows in spots between Route 95 and the Split. I-93 southbound is sluggish between the Split and Route 24.

0: Route 3 southbound slows between the Split and Union Street. Route 1 is still seeing heavy game day traffic on either side due to the World Cup earlier today at the stadium. 95 southbound, there's a crash at University Ave, blocking the left two lanes and backing up traffic to Route 109. Traffic slows again between Route 140 and Route 152. Route 24 southbound has light traffic between I-93 and the Horse Bridge. eBay is home to millions of finds, and each one becomes a part of your story. 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

0: There were dancing queens. You are the dancing queen. The king of pop. And the boss. The 70s at 7 plays here.
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